0: 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Paramedic 2-2, 181 Thomas Jefferson Terrace in Pala Place and Packer Place. 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

0: It's right to Firebox 300 Fidel response. Caller advised the backpack is fully involved. No one said on heat book to the owner via the Ring camera.
1: Deputy 3 meals.
0: Deputy 3 Del response. Single call in reference to the back deck fully involved. The caller spoke with the owner via the Ring doorbell. There's no one home.
1: Received.
2: Airmag 2 is going to be clear with EMS 1 response.
0: All right, 2 clear, 720.
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0: units are at the firebox, 300. No response. 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
1: I'll place the packer, please. House 4725.

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0: Assistant 13 on out 4.

0: We parked in the garage. Got a few stories. We got smoke showing from the Charlie's bus. We were in a high grade. Had a first unit. We met me and passed in the hand.
1: Flybox Strategy 13's arrived. Two-story single-family, smoke show on Charlie's side. Have your own hydrant, first two engine. We'll pass command 0727.
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1: 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Accidental ground level fall. 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
1: Alright, 1.923 intercept. 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Try level response for a 34-year-old male. He's conscious. Shot normally. If I suddenly gave him some drugs, they drugged me. 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He located in the lobby. Wearing a blue shirt and gray pants.
0: Alright.

0: Palm Robert responds, 13-year-old male, accidental gravel fall in his head. But he is bleeding. Snake one of the front.
1: Deputy 3 on the earth.
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2: 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Airway 2, sick person. For semi styles, is 216 South First Street. Units off 10-05. All right, you're fine. All right, 10-06, units off. Cape 12, airway 103 is around. Person phone. These are 4 Colonel Street, and 6 Street, and 5 Street, and 6 Street, and 6 Street. Everybody, come on.

Congressman, 67-year-old male, fell on Sunday, injuries to the ribs. They're advising he's hypotensive, chase mouse status, not responding well.

0: mercy to them.
1: One zero one, it's Christiana BLS. That will be clear momentarily.
0: Clear, now, Chris. All right, 5, 10, 7.

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2: Yeah, for now.
3: BLS Grand Venus wanted all response. 68-year-old male, respiratory distress, difficulty speaking between breaths.
0: Yeah,

0: Yes, we're currently filed. Oh, and EMS are available in the central area if you want to hang in a Piper 1's area. I'm better off.
1: I can do that.
2: Dismissed, sir.

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1: Yeah.
0: He was 21.

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1: 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Do you want me to handle that 600 parts for the unconscious?
0: That's correct. Those are for emergency. Press 6 with 3, 1046. 1046. 1046. 1046. 1046. 1046. 1046. 1046. 1046. 1046. 1046. 1046. 1046. 1046. 1046. 1046. 1046. 1046. 1046. 1046. 1046. 1046. 1046. 1046. 1046. 1046. 1046. 1046. 1046. 1046. 1046. 1046. 1046. 1046. 1046. 1046. 1046. 1046. 1046. 1046. 1046. 1046. 1046. 1046. 1046. 1046. 1046. 1046. 1046. 1046. 1046. 1046. 1046. 1046. 1046. 1046. 1046. 1046. 1046. 1046. 1046. 1046. 1046. 1046. 1046. 1046. 1046. 1046. 1046. 1046. 1046. 1046. 1046. 1046. 1046. 1046. 1046. 1046. 1046. 1046. 1046. 1046. 1046. 1046. 1046. 1046. 1046. 1046.

Mach 600. Federal police on location with a man in his 50s, unresponsive. I got a burning response at the Sun Rob's Lounge.

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0: 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I have paramedic 5 and EMS 2 on board with me. 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
0: Okay, this medic,
2: that's it.

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0: Sorry to you, EBD, you request an EMS, advise the females in and out of consciousness. That's all I have.
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0: 311, all I have is EPDs on location requesting EMS for female in the consciousness.

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0: Nine blocks. 13-01. 3.5-3 is my response. 12-12. Three and three, MS-1, Charlie response. 39-year-old female, doesn't feel well, kicking out of bed, shakes, legs are numb. Responding normally.
1: Perfect.

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1: 301 clear, no patient. 1214, priority 2. Can you go to East Philadelphia?
2: 6209 clear.
1: Receive, can you go to East Philadelphia?
2: That's correct, we'll be in route.
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1: EMS 1, 1214.

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1: That's correct, thank you.
0: First.
2: Sorry, there, dispatch. The address is 1864, correct?
3: I'm getting the only find it down here on Bow Street somewhere.

3 out of 3. 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It's going to be 1867-1867. 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

0: 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These are two 12-parent ones at 3. EMS 1, Chief EMSG, Conrad, cardiac arrest. 75, we crashed drive through Rolling Green Drive and Sunnybrook Drive. EMS Ops, 1532.
1: EMS traffic levels 202. It's a problem response. 68-year-old female. Caller stage. She's in the bathroom. Cold and sick in a warm environment.
2: Yeah. EMS Chief 2 is direct. You're going to hold it. Cell phone 03 and Chesapeake City. EMS 1 can clear.
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1: 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Ms. Warren, you're
3: there. EMS 1 clear.
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0: 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Two and 12 response.
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1: Chad.
0: Very odd.

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1: Yes, clear from 258.
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1: Yeah, Toronto, Money Box 7040, response 1-year-old female, fell and hit her nose, was crying and then trying to fall asleep. It was an accidental ground level fall. Otherwise, there's some bleeding from the nose.
0: Perfect.

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2: 792 driver name, 1412 EMS.
0: Okay, canopy clear.
1: Proceed. Permanent one.
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0: 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Who's trying to fall asleep? That's all available.
1: Trevor.

Medical Lab 300, Station 13, Paramedic 2, Sick Burton. From the Rising Ground, 123 North Street, and East Main Street, East High Street, EMS South 1416. Paramedic 2, respond. Paramedic 2, 1416, EMS South. Paramedic 2, 1 ops.

0: 3-1-2. Alpha response, 68 year old male, sitting at Walt Pitt by the drive through area.
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653, Koenig 1, call response, 13-year-old female. Was a nice that she took a bunch of pills that included Nyquil, ibuprofen, Mucinex. Responding and breathing normally. MSP's around.

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0: Received.

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Medical Box 640 West, Station 6, second emergency. County 5 is in around abdominal pains. 5288 Pulaski Highway, Greg Wilmington, Apartment 2. EMS off 1630.

Another lock 640 West, Station 6, second emergency, primary 5 is around abdominal pains. 5280 Glassy Highway, Variable Motel, apartment 2. South 1631.

medical on 640 West Station, 6 second emergency, apparently fires are around abdominal pains. 5280 in Pulaski Highway, the Perryman Hotel, apartment 2, EMS out 6032.

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1: 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Responding, breathing normally.
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1: 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Respond is reading only.
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0: 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Delta level response for 72 male. College State, he was sitting down, tried to get up, and there was a lot of blood. Went to the bathroom. Sorry, I haven't been able to get enough from the previous. I don't know, he said there.
1: Order it.

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0: 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It's going to be an alpha level response for 73-year-old male. Says he's fallen. He can't get up. He advises that he weighs 300 pounds. Front door should be unlocked.
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2: 291, helpful level response for 73-year-old male. He's fallen. He's getting a puff up. He weighs 300 pounds. Front door is unlocked. And for all responders, he's advises that he spilled his soup at the front door. He doesn't want any of these to slip.
3: Go ahead.
1: What's your
3: discussion? Do you want us to continue?

0: An alpha level response, due to the patient weight, I'm not sure if you need more people. How many, do you have available? Just two?
1: We have three on board.
0: Are you okay with three?
1: That's correct. You can go ahead and clear up. We have a little bit of manpower at the station as well, so.
0: Copy, thank you. 1-0-2-2.
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1: Paragraph 241, help the level response. Third party caller, it's with the patient, but he came up, didn't see him, what happened to him, just saw him on the ground, bleed blood coming from his head. Patient's gonna be still out in the parking lot, located next to a work truck with handicap sticker.

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1: Can you go ahead and start me PD, please?
2: Receive. We have a chance. Let me know what it's about so I can tell him.
3: Perfect,
2: Rod, 1946.
1: Where is she, King? It sounds like there may be an ETOH involved and the patient is trying to flee. So we're going to try to assess, but it sounds like some bystanders are trying to take the patient's keys away also.
2: We're flying MSP at this time.

0: Big 35 at Union Church Road between Leeds Road and Egghill Lane. Came us out, 1954.
1: EMS 2, route.
0: EMS 2, myself.
2: Yeah, I'm on in route. BLS.
0: For now, I'm BLS, myself.
2: 391 in route, BLS.
0: Turning 6, myself.

0: Beta 1, paramedic 6, EMS 2. We need a Charlie level response for a 50-year-old female. She was released from the hospital Monday. She's having hallucinations.
1: Yeah.
0: She has a history of manic depression, bipolar, with psychosis.
2: Dispatch from EMS 2, did I just hear paramedic 6? Okay, EMS 2
0: there. EMS 2 clear 1956.
3: Paramedic 1, dispatch, we have to do the same.
0: CCS is en route.
2: Correct.

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0: second emergency. Paramedic 103, MS 1's en route, cardiac arrest. 76 Jones Chapel Road, between Enver Lane and Old Field Point Road. EMS Hospital 259.
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4: Camera's off.
0: Dispatch 393, have you identified on the en route?
4: En route, driver in need.
0: Yourselves.
3: Chief is 5. Alright, box 302393 is en route, 1959.
0: Engine 13, around you, yourselves.
3: Here, I 3. EMS 1103. After low response, you're 59 year old female. Stop chase down with sidewalk. For the, all the information we have at this time.
1: Great.
3: Fine 3. 6 degree paramedic 5, even Charlie response. 24-year-old male, worker, made a stern sign inside the shop. Advised responders go to the security, no direct to the patient. 2,000 hours.
1: Paramedic 5, copy.
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0: EMS 2, 221.
1: Paramedic 2, dispatch.
3: Paramedic 2, guys.
1: Did you copy? We'll be in route to the arrest 1 if you can hold.
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0: Paramedic 2 is making a response. I advise you can clear.
1: Direct 103 is clear.
0: Perfect. Dispatch, any update on patient breathing or pulse? Call advise the same pulse since pure instructions being given.